0: pregnant with her third child. She confirmed it with a post on social media, and the King is said to be delighted with the news. That's the latest from Radio News Hub. I'm Johnny Holmes.
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1: Keir Starmer says Europe must move at pace to bolster its own defence. It's as the PM talked up the benefits of joining the EU's £78 billion loan for Ukraine.
2: So it's vital that we work with international leaders on both fronts. So today I'll be discussing Ukraine and what more we can do to support Ukraine and make sure that we get the lasting peace that we need.
1: The Prime Minister said UK involvement in the scheme was in the national interest and would help create jobs at home as well as supporting Kiev. Pop star Britney Spears has pleaded guilty to a lesser wet reckless charge in a California DUI case, avoiding jail time. Her lawyer entered the plea on her behalf, with the court ordering probation, fines and mandatory treatment after her March arrest. Prosecutors say the deal reflects a first-time offence with no crash or injuries, but stress she must fully comply to avoid reoffending. The man who was charged after an alleged bomb hoax at a Peter Kay show has been ordered to leave the courtroom. It's been reported that 19-year-old Omar Majed of Graham Road, Birmingham, was repeatedly asked to sit down in court and had to be escorted out after shouting about his bail conditions. The case will be heard in the Crown Court at the start of June. Food prices here in the UK could be 50% higher by November. That's compared to levels at the start of the cost of living crisis in mid-2021. The Energy and Climate Intelligence Unit says it's a combination of extreme weather and global supply disruptions. And AI chatbots that sound friendlier might actually make more mistakes. That's according to a study by the Oxford Internet Institute. Lujain Ibrahim led the study.
3: It can be easy to forget that, they are chatbots after all. They're not maybe, like our friends or our therapists. They're not trained in the same way. They maybe like don't care about us in the same way. And just to kind of keep our guard up.
1: It warns bots with warmer personalities were more likely to tell people what they wanted to hear. From Radio News Hub, I'm Johnny Holmes.
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1: A driver has ploughed into people in the centre of the German city of Leipzig today, leaving two people dead. The city's fire service director, Axel Schuh, said that another two people were seriously injured and taken to hospitals. He said that around 20 additional people were affected without offering details. Three people have died and at least three more are ill after a suspected disease outbreak on a cruise ship. Matthew Dudley has more.
2: One of those ill is a British tourist who has been treated in hospital in South Africa, and there has been one case of hantavirus confirmed by the UN's health agency. The suspected outbreak was reported on the Dutch-flagged passenger cruise ship MV Hondius, which was sailing from Argentina to Cape Verde. Hantavirus can cause respiratory issues and can be fatal.
1: The Metropolitan Police say a 46-year-old man and a 38-year-old woman have been arrested on suspicion of arson with intent to endanger life over a fire at a memorial wall in Golders Green on April the 27th. The arrests are part of an ongoing counter-terrorism policing investigation following the reported attack on the memorial wall in Limes Avenue. The wall contains pictures of protesters who were allegedly killed by the Iranian state in January. Three people who suffered minor injuries in an explosion at a house in Bristol are no longer being treated in hospital. A major incident was declared by Avon and Somerset Police after two people died following an explosion at an address on Stern Court Road at around 6:30 a.m. on Sunday. A man, woman and child understood to have been inside the same property as the man and woman who died at the time of the explosion were taken to hospital but did not need to remain there overnight. And there is soon to be a new member of the royal family. It's today been announced that Princess Eugenie is pregnant with her third child. She confirmed it with a post on social media, and the King is said to be delighted with the news. That's the latest from Radio News Hub. I'm Johnny Holmes.
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1: Keir Starmer says Europe must move at pace to bolster its own defence. It's as the PM talked up the benefits of joining the EU's £78 billion loan for Ukraine.
2: So it's vital that we work with international leaders on both fronts. So today I'll be discussing Ukraine and what more we can do to support Ukraine and make sure that we get the lasting peace that we need.
1: The Prime Minister said UK involvement in the scheme was in the national interest and would help create jobs at home as well as supporting Kiev. Pop star Britney Spears has pleaded guilty to a lesser wet reckless charge in a California DUI case, avoiding jail time. Her lawyer entered the plea on her behalf, with the court ordering probation, fines and mandatory treatment after her March arrest. Prosecutors say the deal reflects a first-time offence with no crash or injuries, but stress she must fully comply to avoid reoffending. The man who was charged after an alleged bomb hoax at a Peter Kay show has been ordered to leave the courtroom. It's been reported that 19-year-old Omar Majed of Graham Road, Birmingham, was repeatedly asked to sit down in court and had to be escorted out after shouting about his bail conditions. The case will be heard in the Crown Court at the start of June. Food prices here in the UK could be 50% higher by November. That's compared to levels at the start of the cost of living crisis in mid-2021. The Energy and Climate Intelligence Unit says it's a combination of extreme weather and global supply disruptions. And AI chatbots that sound friendlier might actually make more mistakes. That's according to a study by the Oxford Internet Institute. Lujain Ibrahim led the study.
3: It can be easy to forget that, they are chatbots after all. They're not maybe, like our friends or our therapists. They're not trained in the same way. They maybe like don't care about us in the same way. And just to kind of keep our guard up.
1: It warns bots with warmer personalities were more likely to tell people what they wanted to hear. From Radio News Hub, I'm Johnny Holmes.
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1: Sky. A driver has ploughed into people in the centre of the German city of Leipzig today, leaving two people dead. The city's fire service director, Axel Schuh, said that another two people were seriously injured and taken to hospitals. He said that around 20 additional people were affected without offering details. Three people have died and at least three more are ill after a suspected disease outbreak on a cruise ship. Matthew Dudley has more.
2: One of those ill is a British tourist who has been treated in hospital in South Africa, and there's been one case of hantavirus confirmed by the UN's health agency. The suspected outbreak was reported on the Dutch-flagged passenger cruise ship MV Hondius, which was sailing from Argentina to Cape Verde. Hantavirus can cause respiratory issues and can be fatal.
1: The Metropolitan Police say a 46-year-old man and a 38-year-old woman have been arrested on suspicion of arson with intent to endanger life over a fire at a memorial wall in Golders Green on April the 27th. The arrests are part of an ongoing counter-terrorism policing investigation following the reported attack on the memorial wall in Limes Avenue. The wall contains pictures of protesters who were allegedly killed by the Iranian state in January. Three people who suffered minor injuries in an explosion at a house in Bristol are no longer being treated in hospital. A major incident was declared by Avon and Somerset Police after two people died following an explosion at an address on Stern Court Road at around 6:30 a.m. on Sunday. A man, woman and child understood to have been inside the same property as the man and woman who died at the time of the explosion were taken to hospital but did not need to remain there overnight. And there is soon to be a new member of the royal family. It's today been announced that Princess Eugenie is pregnant with her third child. She confirmed it with a post on social media, and the King is said to be delighted with the news. That's the latest from Radio News Hub. I'm Johnny Holmes.
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1: Sky. Reporting for Staffordshire and Cheshire, I'm Verity Hilton. Police have concluded searches at the headquarters of a religious group in Cheshire and say the building has been released to the residents. Cheshire Police said it was made aware in March of allegations of serious sexual offences, forced marriage and modern slavery against a member of the Ahmadi religion of peace and light. The force raided three properties in Crewe on Wednesday, including Webb House, leading to the arrest of seven men and three women. All have since been released on conditional bail. A teenage boy has died after being hit by a falling tree. Paramedics, police and an air ambulance were called to Holmcroft Road in Stafford on Saturday evening. Staffordshire Police said tragically nothing could be done to save the boy and he was pronounced dead at the scene shortly after 7:30. Police said a cordon had been put in place and would remain while they completed their inquiries at the site, which is between Holmcroft Playing Field and the Stafford North End Community Centre. And residents of Newcastle-under-Lyme have been given their first chance to see how a scheme to turn a former nightclub into a development of 62 affordable homes could look. The Zanzibar site is being transformed by Capital and Centric and is expected to be completed in autumn next year. The scheme at the junction of Marsh Parade and Hassel Street is being brought about in collaboration with social landlord Aspire Housing and will also receive funding from Homes England and the Towns Fund. 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
2: The United Arab Emirates have come under drone and missile attacks by Iran, while they also continue to threaten ships going through the Strait of Hormuz. It's after two US-flagged cargo ships passed through the key oil shipping route as President Donald Trump pushes to reopen it. Two people have been arrested on suspicion of arson after a fire at a Jewish memorial wall in Golders Green. Police received reports of a fire on the site last Monday, although the memorial itself was not damaged. As exam season gets underway, parents are being urged to check in on their children. There were almost 1,700 contacts to Childline about exam stress in the past year. Barry Laker is from the NSPCC.
3: We find that young people will always look at the young person that they know who is the most advanced academically, and they'll compare themselves against that person and they'll see themselves as a failure as a result, and that's really not the case.
2: And comedian Bill Bailey and broadcaster Richard Osman are among the stars receiving honours at Windsor Castle today. They're among 67 people due to receive them from the Princess Royal. From Radio News Hub, I'm Frankie Hersine.
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6: Sunny intervals today with a gentle breeze and a top temperature of around about 14 degrees. At the moment across our area, we're seeing highs around about 6 or 7 degrees, depending where you are. This afternoon, though, we could see the odd chance of a shower. Hopefully, it'll stay away.
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Started off your Tuesday morning with the sound of Eddie Grant and a tune, of course, back from the 1980s, Electric Avenue, and that one there, Kim Appleby, GLAD. And I'm GLAD to be back on mornings. And this, of course, is Blue Sky Radio. Ian, wake you up across Staffordshire and Cheshire. And don't forget, this morning we've got the 6:30 triple starting things off. Just around about 6:30, believe it or not. Would you? I know, that's why we call it the 6:30 triple. Anyway, I'm just waffling now. Let's get on with another tune. This one, Bruno Mars here on Blue Sky Radio, and this is a song that actually had a pianist version playing at my wedding.

0: Blue Sky Radio playing a cool CLO, and that was One Just Gold Turned to Stone. Tell you what though, just like to say a big thank you to everybody getting in touch with me over the last couple of days. Just saying, you know, it's absolutely fantastic to have you back on mornings on this station. We really miss you. I didn't know so many people got up this early in the morning. I really didn't. Tell you what though, let's carry on with the good tunes. Steve Miller Band on next. You want it,
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Well, you could say that that song's magic. Yeah, I know it's corny. I know it's far too early in the morning for jokes like this. Tell you what, though, we have got some good music lined up for you for the rest of the day. Don't forget the new sound of Blue Sky Radio. If you're back at work today, maybe you didn't hear it yesterday, don't forget we have got a little bit later on the sound of Scott James waking you up across Staffordshire and Cheshire. Don't worry if you're thinking to yourself, oh, where's our Dave? Don't worry, Dave's on a little bit later on. Tell you more about that later. Anyway, talking about what's happening today, this is also worth a mention. Today, National Cartoonist Day. Yes. I can always remember back as a kid, well, just watching some of the cartoons on the TV, absolutely amazed at things like Tom and Jerry, all the old classics. Remember them? But it's not talking about them so much. It's talking about the bizarre cartoons. You know the ones? The ones that were in like the comics that we used to buy, the Beano, Wizard and Chips. Yeah, those comics. Anybody out there who does cartoony, brilliant day for you today. I'll tell you what though, also today, brilliant day for Michael Bolton. You know why? Because we're playing it for you right now on Blue Sky Radio.

0: 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I'll throw you a nice song in just while you're having a good shower, so you could sing along in that shower. But I'll tell you what we're going to do now. We're going to do the 6:30 triple. It's brand new to Blue Sky Radio. We're going to do this on the half hour, every half hour throughout the day, and the 6:30 one is the one that wakes you up. So yeah, feel free to sing along to these classics in the shower. Three good tunes lined up and ready to go. The first one I've got for you, you're absolutely going to love and adore. It is from, of course, Chic. Yeah, Nile Rodgers and the gang. In the middle, we've got the Eurythmics. And your third one, it's a song with the lyric, "She left me roses by the stairs." Your 6:30 triple here on Blue Sky.
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0: Blink 182, of course, with that lyric I mentioned before, "She left me roses by the stairs." Okay, just watch out for the thorns when you're coming down in the morning, especially if it's dark. And of course, before that one, we had the one from the Eurythmics, and that was, oh yes, I remember that one from back in the day. Hope you do as well. Of course, the fantastic sound, Annie Lennox singing "Here Comes the Rain Again." Hopefully we're not going to get any out today, but we will have more songs to lift your day, including one next that you're absolutely going to love. REM on the way.
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1: Playing songs.

That's the Proclaimers there. I'm on my way. Going to play that one for our very own Scott James, who's just stuck his head around the studio door and says, yes, I'm on my way. Yeah, okay, I get the message. Anyway, Scott James, as I say, he's going to be with you up until 10 this morning. And of course, if you are missing Dave, don't worry, you can catch him from 10 up till midday. From midday, we've got the Lunchtime Munchbox. Fantastic tunes in that one. Looking forward to that one. I had a sneaky little bit of playlist. Don't tell anybody. Just between me and you. But also good tunes in there. Paul Fairclough is going to be staying with you up until 3 o'clock. And then, of course, driving you home, we've got Jason, as always, up until 6. And Justine's here with a happy hour. And that's how the rest of your day. Let's see you on Blue Sky Radio.

Well, normally at this point, I would say that's about it from me, and I'll catch you tomorrow. But don't forget, I will be back with you straight after news at 7, keeping an eye on things. Got my eye on the queues, got my box handy, I've got my binoculars, and I'll make sure you get to work safely this morning. Catch you with Scott later. What a dream.

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1: Sky. Reporting for Staffordshire and Cheshire, I'm Verity Hilton. The University Hospitals of North Midlands Trust has welcomed its first patient to a brand new breast care unit. Based at County Hospital in Stafford, the unit will be offering one-stop clinics, diagnostic imaging and outpatient care and support services in one dedicated space, with the hope of providing a more joined-up streamlined service for patients. Road traffic accidents in Staffordshire have increased by 21% over the last 3 years. A Freedom of Information request has revealed more than 4,000 road traffic accidents have been reported in the county between 2023 and 2025. A total of 4,772 accidents were recorded. And the National Memorial Arboretum, one of the main focal points for remembrance in the UK, has announced last month it would have a different name from September, and that decision has caused controversy. The site at Elrowus, home to more than 400 memorials, will be known instead as the Royal British Legion National Remembrance Garden. However, thousands have signed a petition opposing the change. 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
2: The United Arab Emirates have come under drone and missile attacks by Iran. Lucy Gormanley has more.
3: It's the first time the UAE has come under attack since the ceasefire took effect early last month. It also follows two US-flagged cargo ships passing through the key oil shipping route, but the move, aimed at freeing around 2,000 vessels stranded there, has shaken the fragile ceasefire, with the US also destroying several Iranian boats.
2: Downing Street will host talks on driving anti-Semitism out of society today. It's after a number of attacks on Jewish communities in recent weeks. Most recently, two people have been arrested on suspicion of arson after a fire at a Jewish memorial wall in Golders Green. A British crew member on a cruise is in a critical but stable condition following a suspected hantavirus outbreak. So far, three people have died. And Manchester Airport has been ranked the worst in the UK for flight delays, but a spokesperson says it's often affected by factors out of their control. From Radio News Hub, I'm Frankie Hairsine.
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6: Hello you, welcome to Tuesday. It's Blue Sky Radio Breakfast. I'm Scott James. 14 degrees Celsius your high today across Staffordshire and Cheshire, with some sun, then increasingly cloudy throughout the afternoon, and then there were some showers in place on an overnight low of 6 degrees Celsius. And I've got songs to lift your day from The Cause, from Space, but first we're going back to the future with Huey Lewis and the news.
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Irish family band The Corrs and Runaway from Blue Sky Radio, playing songs to lift your day. This is Scott James at Blue Sky Radio Breakfast. Good morning. Thanks to Ian Maddock for early breakfast. He's that good. We're going to keep him on to do the traffic and travel news every half an hour. He's got the news on the queues and the travel you can trust every 30 minutes to get you around Staffordshire and Cheshire as safely and as quickly as we possibly can. I'll also tell you how my wife caught me on all fours in a car park. And, to get myself out of that one very quick. And I shall also tell you why you should forget everything you know about building flat-back furniture. All will be revealed in the next 15 minutes after Space and Brian Ferry rocks the music. Let's stick together.

0: 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Hello, this is Scotty on the brand new Blue Sky Radio Breakfast Show. Our latest traffic and travel news on the way next with the man who was voted Allsager's most enviable bachelor because he was Allsager's only bachelor. It's Ian Maddock.
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2: Dear Scotty, I obviously forgot that you came to the wedding. Looking at the roads across our area, we are showing problems around Church Lane in Nutton. Temporary traffic lights due to the emergency repairs and the gas main works, so that's affecting things as you get towards Brock Way. Also showing that we're still getting the roadworks being reported just around the Wetley Rocks area on the A520, the Cheadle Road. Temporary traffic lights there due to emergency repairs, so that's going to cause a few headaches. Also showing as well that we are getting a couple of delays building up just around Cedar Avenue. Temporary traffic lights there due to electricity works that are taking place, so that does mean that the Butt Lane traffic lights area looking very busy and going to probably get a little bit busier as we get towards school run time. Usual delays on the D Road at both ends, also the A519 going around the Handchurch area, that's looking a little bit busy, and the A50 starting to build, as you would expect, from Fenton to Longton. From the Blue Sky Travel Desk, I'm Ian Maddock.
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songs to lift your day while you're waking up across Staffordshire and Cheshire. Good morning, this is Scotty. Welcome along to Tuesday already. And you just think to yourself, yes, we've had a long weekend. Why can't we just have another 4 days off? Just tag them on the end. Just make life a little bit more simple. Well, if you think you've got problems this morning, you just spare a thought for little old me. Because I try and do the right thing, but I then get myself into all manner of scrapes. And we'd gone shopping yesterday after the show, my wife and I. And she got the car, got the bags out the back, shut the boot and walked back around the front of the car. Caught me on my hands and knees in a public car park. Now, you might think this is suspicious activity or something very strange. To the everyday person, yes, it is. But to me, that's nothing unusual. And allow me to explain to you why. At our local supermarket, they are currently giving you money off your shopping if you recycle and return plastic bottles, okay? Now, I've cottoned on to this very quickly. That the more bottles that I collect, the more money off I get off my shopping, and the more I'm doing great things for the environment. So rather than just recycling in my own house, when we get to the car park, you can invariably find rubbish all over the place. So I thought, some plastic bottles there. So I bent down on my hands and knees and started picking these bottles up. Which my wife was very, very, very odd indeed. As did the parking attendant, who was coming around checking the pay and display tickets on the cars. Imagine me having to explain that to him. Although, in all fairness, I did get £4 10 off his shopping.

0: 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Can't stand up for falling down. 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
0: Morning, it's Tuesday. I'm Scott James. Welcome to Blue Sky Radio Breakfast. 14 degrees Celsius, 57 degrees Fahrenheit, your highs today, with some great sunny spells, increasing cloud through the afternoon, but it will get cooler and showers creeping in this evening and overnight.

0: Lazy Sunday on a Tuesday morning with the small faces at the end of the 7:30 triple from Blue Sky Radio. Good morning from Scotty. Somebody else who can triple it at breakfast. Well, he just has bacon, sausage and eggs. It's Ian Manick with the travel.
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2: And I'm sure you pinch my toast as well. Looking at the roads and across our area, we are showing slow traffic on the Werrington Road, the A52, especially around the line called Traffic Lights. It's looking like we're going to take a good 10 minutes to get through there. Just, I think, as the school run is starting, it's going to get a little bit busier. So we are showing problems also just on the Ashbank Road as well, a little bit further up. Nothing too serious, but we have got an eye on these. Problems, as I mentioned before, around the Church Lane, Norton area. That does mean that the A34 is starting to get a little bit busy as you're going up through Milehouse as well. So we are showing problems there. Also showing it's looking a little bit steady around Trentham, just as you're getting on the roundabout there. Everything just seems to be down to one lane, still catching a few people out. And the D road just where it meets up with the M6 at junction 15, junction 16, the big lane stretch looking particularly busy. Give yourself a few extra minutes going that way. From the Blue Sky Travel Desk, I'm Ian Maddock.
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Fine Young Cannibals, Johnny Come Home, Blue Sky Radio, playing songs to lift your day all over Stoke-on-Trent, Nantwich and Congleton. This is Scotty at breakfast. Good morning. Welcome along to Tuesday. And I want you to forget everything you think you knew about flat-back furniture. Forget everything you knew about fat people on the radio. That's me. Flat-back furniture. See that? See that? Yeah, just get rid of that. Rip it up. Get rid of that. Because, contrary to popular belief, men are no good at flat pack furniture. And that's been proven not once but twice by the world flat pack champion, Hayley McCauley, who comes from Wigan, who has smashed last year's 2025 record of building a bedside table in 9 minutes 33 seconds to win this year, second year on the bounce, to win the golden X key in 8 minutes 20 instead. So the next time that your husbands tell you, oh, I can't build that, it's so much like hard work, just remind him that it's a woman that has won the World Flatback Championship.

Camila Cabello from Blue Sky Radio Havana. This is Scott James of Breakfast. On the way after 8 o'clock, ITV1 are doing a reboot of a classic 70s and 80s game show. I'm not happy about it. Verity's got the latest news next, though, here at Blue Sky Radio Breakfast. Every-

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1: Reporting for Staffordshire and Cheshire, I'm Verity Hilton. Firefighters remain at the scene of a wood chipping business fire in Cheshire this morning. They were first alerted to the blaze on Tunstall Road in Bosley in the early hours. It took 3 hours to contain the fire, with two fire engines still at the scene monitoring the temperature of burnt material. The University Hospitals of North Midlands Trust has welcomed its first patient to a brand new breast care unit. Based at County Hospital in Stafford, the unit will be offering one-stop clinics, diagnostic imaging, outpatient care and support services in one dedicated space, with the hope of providing a more joined-up and streamlined service for patients. And road traffic accidents in Staffordshire have increased by 21% over the last 3 years. A Freedom of Information request has revealed more than 4,000 road traffic accidents have been reported in the county between 2023 and 2025. 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
2: The United Arab Emirates have come under fire from Iran for the first time since the ceasefire took effect last month. Lucy Gormanley has the details.
3: The attack came as Donald Trump pushed to reopen the Strait of Hormuz, with the American military destroying several Iranian small boats. Around 2,000 vessels have been stranded in the key waterway, although two US-flagged cargo ships have passed through. Iranian authorities say any force that attempts to enter the strait will be targeted.
2: Two people have been arrested on suspicion of arson after a fire at a Jewish memorial wall in Golders Green. Police received reports of a fire on the site last Monday. Two men accused of murdering disgraced Lost Prophets singer Ian Watkins are due to go on trial today. Rashid Goodell, who's 25, and 43-year-old Samuel Dodsworth are charged with Watkins' murder at HMP Wakefield last October. And 22-year-old Wuitz is the new snooker world champion after holding his nerve in a deciding frame shootout against Sean Murphy. From Radio News Hub, I'm Frankie Hessein.
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5: Merry Tuesday, welcome into Breakfast with Blue Sky Radio. I'm Scotty, and sunny spells and increasing cloud are the order of the day today. Highs of 14 degrees Celsius, 57 degrees Fahrenheit, although the cloudy spells will turn into some showers later on this evening, and overnight lows of 6 degrees Celsius, with songs to lift your day from Phil Collins, Ed Sheeran, but first, it's Joan Jett.
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Ed Sheeran on Blue Sky Radio Breakfast. We play your songs to lift your day whilst you're waking up across Staffordshire and Cheshire. Good morning from Scott James. Welcome along to the show this morning. Maybe a bit of a shock to you. You're expecting Dave Johnson and you had Monday off. I'll explain all in a bit. And also, ITV1, I'm not very happy with them, because they've started a reboot of a 70s and 80s institution and they've got it wrong, in my humble opinion. We'll find out more after Michael Hayne and Phil Collins. I wish it would rain down. Well, you get your wish about 6 o'clock when the shower's coming for the evening. You're a Blue Sky Radio host. Got a brolly with you.

0: you know what? They're a duo, these are. Marshall Hayne. I thought it was just one of them. It's not, there's two. Dancing in the City, a Blue Sky Radio breakfast. And from Dancing in the City to a Tango in Tunstall, here's Ian Maddock.
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2: Problem is, now when I dance, I'm like my dad at a wedding. Not good. Looking at the roads then across Staffordshire and Cheshire, we are showing that the Mere to Normacott stretch on the A50 are looking very heavy this morning. Can't see anything obvious. I think it is just a case of everybody going back to work. And, of course, we've got the school run. Looking like we're also getting delays as well if you're going in towards South Cheshire. If you're going on towards Malkin's Bank around there, looking particularly busy. The Old Mill Road, that's looking fairly heavy. And just as you're coming off from the stretch, just coming from Junction 17, of the M6, that's looking busy as well. So if you're coming out from Arklead that way, it is looking especially congested across there, so please do take extra care. Also showing delays around Snee Green on the Hanley Road. We have got those problems there with roadworks. And also looking a little bit further out towards the A34, just coming out from Trentham across there is looking fairly busy, but going down towards Stone, that's also looking busy as well, just as you're going through the Fillybrooks. From the Blue Sky Travel Desk, I'm Ian Maddock.
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Sky Radio. We play your songs to lift your day. I'm Scott James. It's a shade after 25 past 8. Welcome along to the show this morning. And if you're waking up this morning thinking, "Oh, yep, Dave Johnson sounds common." Well, I hate to burst your bubble, but Dave Johnson don't work on this show no more. We've had a bit of a move around, you see. Dave said, he said, "Well, you know what?" He said, "I've done this job for 40 years, Cocker." He said, "I just fancy a change. Tell what we'll do. We'll boot Kevin Fernieho off. I'll go and do me mornings and you're doing breakfast." It wasn't a question or a request. So I'm on breakfast from 7 o'clock each weekday morning. Dave Johnson's here from 10 o'clock with the Blue Sky Mid-Morning Show. And Kevin Fernieho, oh yes, Fern, is on a secret mission. We have been sworn to the absolute secrecy. I can't tell you what he's doing. Well, all I do know is that he'll be on your radio before you know it. So that's Kevin Fernieho out on a sabbatical. Dave Johnson on the radio, which means that Martin gets his man back.

0: Now, the Spin Doctors, Two Princes, Blue Sky Radio are playing songs to lift your day, and the Brit Award winning Ray with Where Is My Husband. Good morning from Scott James. Stay with us. Three songs in a row, back to back and commercial free. We call them the Blue Sky Triple, and we'll start it with Paul McCartney and Michael Jackson.
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2: 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The vision for North Staff's Carers going forward is to find those isolated carers and bring them together with other carers for that much needed support.
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0: Merry Tuesday from Scott James on Blue Sky Radio Breakfast. 14 degrees Celsius, 57 Fahrenheit. Your high today across Staffordshire and Cheshire with sunny spells and increasing cloud with some showers creeping in later on this evening. And three songs in a row, back-to-back and commercial-free, starting with Paul and Michael now.

0: 2006 and the Sugar Babes with Red Dress. Electronic, Get the Message, and Paul McCartney, Michael Jackson with Say, Say, Say, a Blue Sky Radio. And from a Red Dress to Size 10 Slingbacks, it's Ian Manick.
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2: Cheers, Scotty. Size 8, actually, as well. Looking at the roads across our area, we are showing Canal Street in Congleton. If you're going across that way, looking like we're getting some heavy traffic around there. A couple of reports coming in that we are getting a little bit of a delay as well, just as you're going a little bit further afield around Seddington Heath. So just beware, if you're travelling on the A34, you can expect a couple of delays that way. Also talking the A34, if you're going down towards Newcastle, just be aware that we have got those problems around Trentham, and also we are showing problems still around the Fillybrook. So it looks like it's fairly bumper to bumper across there. So we've got an eye on this one for you. The D Road itself, that's looking fairly busy. It looks like we're actually getting some mixed reports what's happening around there. Did report on this earlier, it was looking particularly busy going down towards the A50. And also looking like we are getting a few delays building up just on the Mere to Normacott stretch, just going westbound on the A50 this morning. From the Blue Sky Travel Desk, I'm Ian Madden.
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Britney Spears and Blue Sky Radio. It's going to be 5 to 9 before you know it. This is Scott James. And if you're looking to plan ahead for the summer, there's nothing better than taking the kids to the opening of a fire station. But there's not one, but two of them opening. One in Burton-upon-Trent and the other one is at Longton Community Fire Station. 20th of June and the 11th of July, respectfully. Both events are free to attend and take place between 11 and 4 with sensory-friendly hours between 11 and 12 in the morning. From live demonstrations, activities, food stores and fairground rides, all the family fun at the fire station opening. And when you pop along, tell them Blue Sky Radio sent you. 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

Martika's I Feel the Earth Move from Blue Sky Radio Breakfast. It's originally from Carol King. Imagine borrowing that kind of song. This is Scott James. Good morning. On the way after 9 o'clock, we kickstart the Blue Sky Workday with songs from Craig McLaughlin and Pat O'Banton and UB40. But Verity will give us the latest news headlines next for Staffordshire and Cheshire of Blue Sky Radio. Yeah.

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1: Reporting for Staffordshire and Cheshire, I'm Verity Hilton. Firefighters remain at the scene of a wood chipping business fire in Cheshire this morning. They were first alerted to the blaze on Tunstall Road in Bosley in the early hours. It took 3 hours to contain the fire, with two fire engines still at the scene monitoring the temperature of burnt material. The University Hospitals of North Midlands Trust has welcomed its first patient to a brand new breast care unit. Based at County Hospital in Stafford, the unit will be offering one-stop clinics, diagnostic imaging, outpatient care and support services in one dedicated space, with the hope of providing a more joined-up and streamlined service for patients. And road traffic accidents in Staffordshire have increased by 21% over the last 3 years. A Freedom of Information request has revealed more than 4,000 road traffic accidents have been reported in the county between 2023 and 2025. 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
2: The United Arab Emirates have come under drone and missile attacks by Iran, while they're also continuing to threaten ships going through the Strait of Hormuz. Lucy Gormanley has more.
3: It's the first time the UAE has come under attack since the ceasefire took effect early last month. It also follows two US-flagged cargo ships passing through the key oil shipping route as President Donald Trump pushed to reopen it. But the move, aimed at freeing around 2,000 vessels stranded there, has shaken the fragile ceasefire, with the US also destroying several Iranian boats.
2: Downing Street will host talks on driving anti-Semitism out of society today, after a number of attacks on Jewish communities in recent weeks. A British crew member on a cruise is in a critical but stable condition following a suspected hantavirus outbreak. So far, three people have died. And the head of NHS England has urged members of the public to consider volunteering with the service. Sir Jim Mackey says it could make a powerful contribution to the future of the NHS. From Radio News Hub, I'm Frankie Hersein.
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6: Good morning, 9 o'clock already across Staffordshire and Cheshire. Time flies when you're having fun. This is Scotty at Blue Sky Breakfast. Dry and sunny today, with increasing cloud later on. Highs of 14 degrees Celsius, 57 degrees Fahrenheit at best. Those clouds turn into showers later on to the evening, and 6 degrees Celsius is all you're going to get for the overnight low. And songs to lift your day coming from David Bowie, Craig McLaughlin, yes, him from Neighbours, but first it's Pat O'Banton and UB40.
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Blue Sky Breakfast with Westbridge Furniture, Mere Park. 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

Craig McLaughlin and his backing band Check 1-2. Do you remember him in Neighbours? Do you remember the character? Henry Mitchell. Blimey. Imagine playing Carolyn Minogue's older brother. Although, in all fairness, he had the tighter perm than she did. Welcome to Blue Sky Radio Breakfast. This is Scott James, all over Stoke-on-Trent, Nantwich and Crewe for Tuesday. I hope you are as fit and well that life can treat you. I've got a long day today. And most of it involves trying to fight my cat. I don't mean like get boxing gloves on. It's catworming day in our house, and it just means claw and fur and everything. So I've got to psych myself up. Bruno Mars and David Bowie should have just calmed me down a bit.

0: Bruno Mars, Locked Out of Heaven, and David Bowie's Young Americans from Blue Sky Radio. My name is Scott James. Good morning. Welcome along to the show this morning. 18 minutes past nine. I've got songs to lift your day next to Worm Your Cat 2 from the Electric Light Orchestra and A1.
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Good morning. It's Tuesday. It's Staffordshire and Cheshire's fastest growing local radio station on DAB Plus, online through your smart speaker. 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And it doesn't make good viewing for some of us, at least. Welcome along. This is Scott James. And you think that the life of people working in radio and television is a glamorous one? I can assure you it's not. Because we still have to do the same mundane tasks that you do. And some of them are damn really dangerous. As I mentioned earlier, it's catworming day in our house. And I've come prepared. I've been doing this for years. And our cat is the most grumpy, miserable, belligerent and violent animal I've ever had the misfortune to have to deal with on occasion. So I've become prepared for this. And I have to get ready for this at least a good 3 or 4 days prior. And I have to go to the local DIY store for this. You might think, yeah, for a woman, a cat. I go and buy one of those overalls. Remember the tabards that they used to wear in the factories? I've got one of those. I've got a pair of those big, thick gardening gloves with the rubber grips on them. And I bought myself a pair of those, safety glasses. That's it, to put over mine, just in case, because he goes absolutely nuts. My cat, Ronnie, is an absolute fruit loop when it comes to this. And I've literally got to hold him down by the scruff of his neck and just pray that he doesn't get a sneaky right hook in, because he's an absolute beast when it comes to this. Mind you, still gives me some practice dealing with the mother-in-law, I suppose.

0: Alpha Beats Fascination from Blue Sky Radio. Do you remember that? Gee, not very often you hear that on the radio, because this is how we do it. We play songs to lift your day that you want to hear, and I've got three massive songs I guarantee will get you started for the brand new work day here at Blue Sky Radio. From Backstreet Boys, Joe Walsh from the Eagles, and George Michael next.
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0: Perfectly chilled for Tuesday morning, Blue Sky Radio on the 9:30 triple. Backstreet Boys, Show Me the Meaning of Being Lonely. Joe Walsh on the Eagles, and Life's Been Good. And George Michael with that song that he wrote on the top deck of a London bus when he was only knee-high to a grasshopper, Careless Whisper. We'll do it all again at 10:30 this morning with Dave Johnson with the Blue Sky triple. But next, it's a belter from Julian Lennon.
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Julian Lennon's Too Late for Goodbyes, which featured in Grand Theft Auto 3. Of all the things to find itself in Blue Sky Radio, good morning, welcome to breakfast across Staffordshire and Cheshire. I'm Scotty, yes, not Dave Johnson, but he'll be along very shortly with five number ones from five different decades. It's five from ten, and Dave will play those just after the news at ten here at Blue Sky Radio. But as I mentioned earlier on, you know, honestly, I've got a whole number, I forgot. ITV1 are doing a reboot of a well-known 80s game show. Now, I love my game shows. I love 3-2-1, and I love Catchphrase, and I love all those earning Bullseye's, one of my favourites. But they're bringing back Name That Tune. Remember that? Name That Tune in one. Is it Mantovani's Orchestra? No, love. Well, it started with Tom O'Connor, did it, as part of the Big London Night Out. Do you remember that? Then Lionel Blair had a pop of it. Great success. But they're rumoured to have hired Alison Hammond. Now, I love Alison. She comes from down my way. But it's not the right programme for her. Alison's full of bubbles. She's a great joker. She's great at the break-off. But not for Name That Tune. That's like hiring Joe Pasquale to host News at 10.

Natasha Benningfield, Daniel's younger sister, I think. Well, she looks younger. Blue Sky Radio playing songs to lift your day. And that's Blue Sky Breakfast for Tuesday, done and dusted. This is Scotty. Thank you so much for joining me this morning. We'll do it all again tomorrow morning at 7 o'clock, shall we? On the way next, Dave Johnson's armed with his Tina Turner tea and five big number one songs to play, starting with George and Andrew. Have yourself a great Tuesday. Verity's got the latest news next after the Average White Band. See you tomorrow.

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1: Reporting for Staffordshire and Cheshire, I'm Verity Hilton. Firefighters remain at the scene of a wood chipping business fire in Cheshire this morning. They were first alerted to the blaze on Tunstall Road in Bosley in the early hours. It took 3 hours to contain the fire, with two fire engines still at the scene monitoring the temperature of burnt material. The University Hospitals of North Midlands Trust has welcomed its first patient to a brand new breast care unit. Based at County Hospital in Stafford, the unit will be offering one-stop clinics, diagnostic imaging, outpatient care and support services in one dedicated space, with the hope of providing a more joined-up and streamlined service for patients. And road traffic accidents in Staffordshire have increased by 21% over the last 3 years. A Freedom of Information request has revealed more than 4,000 road traffic accidents have been reported in the county between 2023 and 2025. 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
2: The United Arab Emirates have come under fire from Iran for the first time since the ceasefire took effect last month. Lucy Gormanley has the details.
3: The attack came as Donald Trump pushed to reopen the Strait of Hormuz, with the American military destroying several Iranian small boats. Around 2,000 vessels have been stranded in the key waterway, although two US-flagged cargo ships have passed through. Iranian authorities say any force that attempts to enter the strait will be targeted.
2: Two people have been arrested on suspicion of arson after a fire at a Jewish memorial wall in Golders Green follows a stabbing rampage in the same area last week. Two men accused of murdering disgraced Lost Prophets singer Ian Watkins are due to go on trial today. The 25 and 43-year-olds are charged with Watkins' murder at HMP Wakefield last October. And around two pubs closed every day for the first 3 months of the year. That's according to the British Beer and Pub Association, who say that's 2,400 jobs lost. From Radio News Hub, I'm Frankie Hessein.
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6: There goes Scott James gasping for a brew, and here comes your weather forecast for Staffordshire and Cheshire. It's been a lovely start, but it's gradually going to cloud up as we go through the day together, maybe a shower or two coming through. 13 or 14 Celsius at best today, so a bit nippy when we lose the sunshine. Shall we roll some great number ones to get things going today?
7: Different decades.

Oh now, these are good songs. Five number ones from five different decades. Good morning from Blue Sky Radio. I'm Dave Johnson. Strange to be with you at 10 o'clock, but a great feeling as well. Gilbert O'Sullivan in 1970.

You know that Whizzy's only UK number one. It's Gilbert O'Sullivan. Blue Sky Radio round at your place on a Tuesday. Now, you may not have heard the news and you might not know what's going on, and you could be thinking, hang on, where's Kevin Fernyhough? Is he locked in the gin cupboard with Justine, who does the happy hour? He's having his spring break. He's back soon here on Blue Sky Radio. I'm Dave and I've moved into the 10 o'clock slot with you, and it's great to be here. We've kept the number ones. Wham from the 80s, Ava Max from 2018, Gilbert, of course, from way back in the day. Hands up if you remember Hearsay.

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0: Let's be honest, they could knock the skin off a rice pudding, could they? New Kids on the Block, this is Blue Sky Radio with Songs to Lift Your Day. You're 5 from 10 this morning, Wham, Ava Max, Gilbert O'Sullivan from way back in the day, Hearsay of course, and the New Kids from the beginning of the 90s, and Benson Boone lined up and ready to roll. Didn't Scott make a good job at the breakfast show this morning? He's back, by the way, tomorrow at 7.
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We like him a lot. It's Benson Boone, Blue Sky Radio with Songs to Lift Your Day. I'm Dave Johnson. If we haven't met before, pleased to meet you. I used to be the breakfast man. Now I'm the mid-morning man, and I'm glad you're there. It would be rubbish without you. We did our first show yesterday, and with it being a bank holiday Monday, you might have missed it, but there's something new that we're going to do. We'll work a day in hand with it, and we'll do this every day between 11 and 12. It's called Upload or Explode. Basically, you know those songs that we brought back in the day? Songs we bought that we didn't tell our friends about, but secretly we really loved them. I'm going to play you a clip of one of those, and then I want you to tell me on the WhatsApp whether or not we should play it or get rid of it. So it's Upload or Explode. I can upload it and play it all the way through, or boom, there it goes. This is the one we put to the test yesterday.

0: She's all good loving at once. Another feeling, all over and done within 30 seconds. Robert Palmer sounding great. Blue Sky Radio round at your place with Sophie Ellis-Bextor in a moment as we start our 10:30 triple together. Here's a line from the third song, but what's the song? Staring at the ceiling, wishing she was somewhere else. Any idea? Staring at the ceiling, wishing she was somewhere else. Your clue, me, myself and I.
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2: 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I'm one of the volunteers at the Apedale Heritage Centre. Let me

0: Oh, I could weep. It's nothing to do with the song. I'm just having a biscuit and I've bitten the inside of my face. ABBA, One of Us. 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A favourite in a moment from Olivia Dean. You want it,
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I wonder if she's looking over her shoulder at Ella Langley. She's still the queen of pop at the moment, Olivia Dean. Blue Sky Radio, in a moment, I've got something amazing for you. It's a heritage song. It was the number one from way, way back in the day. It's by Peter and Gordon. First of all, here is a pig of a pop question. See what you make of this. I'll give you the answer after Peter and Gordon. Your pig of a pop question for a Tuesday. Add Nana's red balloons to Paul Simon's Ways to Leave Your Lover. Delete Paul Hardcastle's 80s number one. And then add the number of cents that were in the club. Why have you got Luke Littler's favourite number? Oh, that's way too difficult. But come on, you can do it. You've got a couple of minutes to do this. Your pig of a pop question on Blue Sky. Add Nana's red balloons. You know they were 99, so I'll give you that. Add Nana's red balloons to Paul Simon's Ways to Leave Your Lover. Delete Paul Hardcastle's 80s number one. And then add the number of cents that were in the club with a bottle full of Bud. Why have you got Luke Littler's favourite number? I'll give you the answer in a couple of minutes.

Oh, that was one of my mum's favourites. Bit of heritage. Blue Sky Radio with Peter and Gordon from way back in the day. Did you get my pig of a pop question? I know you're probably giving me a sideways glance. I said add Naina's red balloons to Paul Simon's Ways to Leave Your Lover. So 50 Ways to Leave Your Lover, 99 red balloons, 149. Delete Paul Hardcastle's 80s number one. That was called 19. So you're on 130. Add the number of cents that were in the club. Do you remember 50 cent in the club, a bottle full of Bud? And I said, why have you got Luke Littler's favourite number? It is 180. You've won absolutely nothing. But I tell you what, you're better at working stuff out than I am.

The lyrics were written by Michael Jackson. The music, the Yellow Magic Orchestra. Eric Clapton behind the mask. Blue Sky Radio with songs to lift your day. I'm Dave Johnson. I'm loving our new show together. I hope you are as well. In our next hour, we start things off in style with Coffee at 11, featuring two of your Queen favourites. Verity Hilton, as always, our woman in the know at Blue Sky. After this. Don't go-

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1: Reporting for Staffordshire and Cheshire, I'm Verity Hilton. Firefighters remain at the scene of a wood chipping business fire in Cheshire this morning. They were first alerted to the blaze on Tunstall Road in Bosley in the early hours. It took 3 hours to contain the fire, with two fire engines still at the scene monitoring the temperature of burnt material. The University Hospitals of North Midlands Trust has welcomed its first patient to a brand new breast care unit. Based at County Hospital in Stafford, the unit will be offering one-stop clinics, diagnostic imaging, outpatient care and support services in one dedicated space, with the hope of providing a more joined-up and streamlined service for patients. And road traffic accidents in Staffordshire have increased by 21% over the last 3 years. A Freedom of Information request has revealed more than 4,000 road traffic accidents have been reported in the county between 2023 and 2025. 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
2: The United Arab Emirates have come under drone and missile attacks by Iran, while they also continue to threaten ships going through the Strait of Hormuz. Lucy Gorman-Lee has more.
3: It's the first time the UAE has come under attack since the ceasefire took effect early last month. It also follows two US-flagged cargo ships passing through the key oil shipping route as President Donald Trump pushed to reopen it. But the move, aimed at freeing around 2,000 vessels stranded there, has shaken the fragile ceasefire, with the US also destroying several Iranian boats.
2: Downing Street will host talks on driving anti-Semitism out of society today. It's after a number of attacks on Jewish communities in recent weeks. Counter-terror police are also now investigating an arson at a former synagogue in East London. A murder investigation is underway after a 25-year-old died in a drive-by shooting at a barbecue in South London. No arrests have yet been made. And the head of NHS England has urged members of the public to consider volunteering with the service. From Radio News Hub, I'm Frankie Hersine.
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5: I got a couple of brilliant Queen songs lined up and ready to roll for you. 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It's just that we're going to lose the sunshine. 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

Tuesday morning's Coffee at 11 on Blue Sky Radio featuring Queen today. Great songs, weren't they? Las Palabras de Amor, which, as I'm sure you know, is a kind of pasta dish. Don't give me that look. I'm Dave Johnson. It's our new show together. Delighted to be with you. Here's Ariana.

No longer with us, but he made great music back in the day. He's the bloke who gave us Instant Replay, you might remember, Dan Hartman. Blue Sky Radio with songs to lift your day. Here's a song which may or may not lift your day. It's the one that you're deciding we should either upload or explode. This is a new feature on the show. I'm going to play you a clip. We'll work a day in hand with this. And it's the one we played yesterday, a little clip of a song from many, many years ago. Should I upload it? Or should I make it go boom and get rid of it? What do you think? Thank you for joining in yesterday on the WhatsApp. We had a great response to this. There'll be another one to vote on today. And we'll find out after 11:30 whether this gets uploaded or exploded. It's called the Pushbike Song. It's quite enough of that for now. Thank you.

0: 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There's a Madonna number one lined up and ready to roll, and I've got a party invite for you. 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

Is it me or is she singing M&S? Yes, I need you. I mean, she can't wear the tight things that she was wearing back in the 80s now. She's an older woman. Madonna, of course, with the big 80s number one. This is Blue Sky Radio, and I'm Dave Johnson. How do you fancy coming to a fabulous open-air music party in June? Saturday, June the 27th. It's in Audlem, and it's called the Party on the Park. I've been involved with this for many a year, and it's such a great gig. Joining me live on stage hosting will be Scott, your new breakfast show host here at Blue Sky Radio. So you and me and Scotty and a couple of excellent live bands as well. We got Hipster playing live and the incredibly good Roy Hemmings and the Dictionary of Soul. We had to bring them back because they bought the house down last time. It's going to be such a great night. There is a website you can look at. It's ASET and it stands for Audlem Special Events Team. ASET. ASET. Have a look on the ASET website for ticket details. We'd love to see you there. Bring a posh picnic and get ready for a party and a great time. I wonder if they'll do this on the

0: tomorrow. Right, we're ready for the triple. The 11:30 triple starts brilliantly with Whitney Houston in just a moment. Here's a line from the third song. It's only the thrill of boy meeting girl. But what is that song? Who is it by? There were two versions of it, by the way. It's only the thrill of boy meeting girl. Your clue is, I'm okay with just a fumble.
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0: We love the original as well. That's the Kygo version with Tina. What's Love Got to Do with It? Blue Sky Radio with Songs to Lift Your Day. Well done if you got that from the lyric. So, your decision, what's it going to be? Thank you for joining in yesterday with Upload or Explode. It's the Pushbike song by The Mixtures. What did you decide? Find out next.
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3: Thank you for joining in yesterday on Bank Holiday Monday with Upload or Explode. I said, should we upload this or should we explode it? Your decision was... And to be honest, you took me by surprise because I thought a lot of people would have wanted to hear that all the way through. But no, it's goodbye to the Pushbike song. Thank you for WhatsApping yesterday. Got another one in a minute for you. We work a day in hand, so tomorrow it'll be up to you as to whether or not we upload the song or whether we explode it like we did with the Pushbike song. What will it be? Find out in a moment after Fine Young Cannibals.

0: Vocals, Fine Young Cannibals, Blue Sky Radio with Songs to Lift Your Day. Paul Fairclough's on at 12 today, opening his lunchtime munchbox just after the news. So we got rid of the push bike song on Upload or Explode. What do you want to do with this one?
1: It has been forgotten, I do. I've been married a long time ago. Where did you come from? Where did you go? Where did you come from, Cotton Eye Joe?
0: 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Simply send me a WhatsApp on that number. Put your name on as well and just say either upload or explode. And if more people say upload it, we'll upload it and we'll play it tomorrow. Otherwise, it's curtains for Cotton Eye Joe.

Every now and again, we love to play you a song you kind of thought you'd forgotten about here at Blue Sky Radio. They are the House Martins, of course, and I'm Dave Johnson. Thank you for having me. It's been a pleasure. Shall we do it again tomorrow morning at 10? Will we upload or explode Cotton Eye Joe? Find out tomorrow. Thank you for joining in. The whole world's having a bash at this. Next is Paul Fairclough on Blue Sky with his Lunchtime Munchbox.

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1: Blue Sky. Reporting for Staffordshire and Cheshire, I'm Verity Hilton. Cheshire East Council has placed the former Flag Lane bus sites in Crewe on the market, offering a significant redevelopment opportunity for either leasehold or freehold disposal. The building originally opened in 1937 and noted for its Art Deco design has been left derelict since 2016 when Crewe Lifestyle Centre launched on Forge Street. A new baby bank is set to open in Newcastle-under-Lyme to support local parents and babies. The community cupboard will launch the Little Luma Baby Bank in June. It aims to relieve pressure on parents facing financial hardship by providing a range of essential items and practical support during pregnancy and early childhood. And a luxury 1930s-style train will be stopping at Stoke-on-Trent on the way to the Chelsea Flower Show this month. The 1930s Northern Belle will arrive at Stoke on the 21st of May. Now on Blue Sky Radio, your national headlines.
2: Keir Starmer is warning Iran that efforts to stir up violence and hatred in the UK will not be tolerated. It comes as there's suspicions Tehran could be backing anti-Semitic attacks.
3: Our message to Iran or to any other country that might seek to foment violence, hatred or division is that it will not be tolerated. That is why we're fast-tracking legislation.
2: The Prime Minister told leaders of community groups, senior government ministers and police chiefs that there would be consequences if Iran was found to be behind some of the incidents. It comes as counter-terrorism police are investigating a suspected arson attack at a former synagogue. Jewish security charity Shomrim says that fire crews were called out to the building in East London in the early hours this morning. And last night was one of the biggest nights in fashion, the Met Gala. Lots of famous faces headed to the Metropolitan Museum of Art in New York in glamorous outfits. This year's theme was costume art. That's the latest from Radio News Hub. I'm Tanita Sims.
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0: Time Munchbox with

Still sounds as good today as it did when it came out. The voice of the great Vincent Price on the end of Michael Jackson's Thriller. Kicking off today's lunchtime munch box, this is Paul Fairclough with, of course, the Lightning Seeds and Sense as well. If you're sitting down, you're just enjoying your lunch, and maybe you've put the phone on hold so no one can get in touch with you. Enjoy the tunes here at Blue Sky, including the cause.

Kylie, who is spinning around from 26 years ago. That's ridiculous, isn't it? Welcome to the afternoon. Welcome to your lunchtime here at Blue Sky Radio. I'm Paul Fairclough. This is our lunchtime munch box with nothing but your favourite tunes. Some absolute bangers as well between now and two today, including Rod Stewart in a moment with the classic Every Beat of My Heart, after Brian Ferry and Roxy Music.

We are lost in music. It is Sister Sledge at Blue Sky Radio. Apparently, women, young women, are taking more selfies than blokes are. In fact, around 3 a day is the average. You spend more than 48 minutes getting them perfect as well. Everything from, you know, controlling how they look to do they need a bit of photoshopping doing to them to touch them up. You see, this is what we're getting through, and this is why days are being wasted. It really does. The 16 to 25 year old women polled say that their self-esteem is the biggest thing over body confidence, according to how they like the photos, and also they need to see that they're well received.

They have been around for eternity, those two, haven't they? Vince Clark and Andy Bell, and the superb Erasures. Love to Hate You on today's, lunchtime munchbox. Hope you're enjoying your dinner this afternoon. In fact, today's dinner has consisted of a very nice home-cooked beef, because I went to my local butcher who does great cooked meats. You know, everything's always done fresh, and you just go, yeah, that's exactly how you want it to be. You want beef to taste like beef, not taste like plastic, don't you? And I thought, so a nice couple of slices of beef into a lovely fresh barm cake with some salad around it has done me quite nicely today. In fact, I've even forgone the bag of crisps. Might be I'm on a diet, who knows? Me forgetting crisps? Unheard of, for goodness sake. Right now, here is Meatloaf.

Gotta love a bit of Spandau Ballet and Instinction. What a fantastic song. Not heard that in ages. Welcome to Blue Sky Radio. Welcome to the afternoon. This is Paul through until 3 this afternoon. We'll continue our lunchtime tunes together with a classic from City Boy, the brilliant 5705, follows Maxi Priest.

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1: Reporting for Staffordshire and Cheshire, I'm Verity Hilton. Cheshire East Council has placed the former Flag Lane bath sites in Crewe on the market, offering a significant redevelopment opportunity for either leasehold or freehold disposal. The building, originally opened in 1937 and noted for its Art Deco design, has been left derelict since 2016, when Crewe Lifestyle Centre launched on Ford Street. A new baby bank is set to open in Newcastle-under-Lyme to support local parents and babies. The Community Cupboard will launch the Little Luma Baby Bank in June. It aims to relieve pressure on parents facing financial hardship by providing a range of essential items and practical support during pregnancy and early childhood. And a luxury 1930s-style train will be stopping at Stoke-on-Trent on the way to the Chelsea Flower Show this month. The 1930s Northern Belle will arrive at Stoke on the 21st of May. 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
2: Sir Keir Starmer is warning Iran that any efforts to stir up hatred in the UK will not be tolerated. There's suspicions Tehran could be backing anti-Semitic attacks. The Prime Minister says there will be consequences if Iran was found to be behind some of the incidents.
3: I've seen the damage it does when it takes hold, and I know what it demands to root it out. A coordinated approach, an unwavering resolve, and zero tolerance for failure.
2: Describing the situation as a crisis, Starmer says new legislation would be rushed through to tackle malign threats. Meanwhile, universities will be expected to publish details of anti-Semitic attacks on campuses. Sir Keir Starmer has called on universities to demonstrate action when abuses take place. And tickets to see Academy Award-winning actress Kate Blanchett in a new national theatre show will go on sale this May. The Australian actress will star in the world premiere of Benedict Andrews' new production, Electra/Persona. That's the latest from Radio News Herb. I'm Tanita Sims.
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0: Blue sky weather.
7: In the main, a cloudy day today. We may escape the rain, which is always good. If we can escape rain, I'm all for it. As for your daytime high this afternoon, 14 degrees, and down this evening to 6 as the low.
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If, like me, you're clearing away the dishes after having lunch, we're doing it with Heaven 17, Glenn Gregory and Martin Ware, the brilliant Heaven 17 and Temptation, and Shares, One by One. Welcome to your afternoon. This is Paul Fairclough through until 3 here at Blue Sky Radio. Don't miss Jason Hardy. He's in this afternoon from 3 o'clock. Still some amazing songs to bring you on this afternoon show. This from one of the nicest blokes you could ever wish to meet. He's got a great sense of humour. James Blunt and the Wise Man.

0: cannot believe it was 1984 that it first came out for Freedom and Wham. Welcome to the afternoon here at Blue Sky Radio. You ever get that feeling everyone around you suddenly talking about health? It seems to be that everyone these days is talking about steps or supplements. I don't know whether it's us that are getting more nervous about life expectancy or whether we are actually trying to just be healthier after the whole years that we've not been doing a great deal. I think, you know, lockdown has a lot to answer for the amount of people didn't go out and things did change for them. And now they seem to be trying to catch up on the healthy things in life.
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10cc, who have something to do with the third song in our triple play that's coming up just after 1:30 this afternoon. That's all I'm going to give you as a clue. But Dreadlock Holiday, sung, of course, by the great Graham Gouldman, who has written just so many songs. And if you've never seen Graham perform live, look, get out there and grab it while he's still with us, because not only does he do all those great songs from 10cc that, of course, he wrote most of and sang most of, but he also does a whole little section where he does all the 60s stuff he wrote. So No Milk Today, Looks Through Any Window, The Yardbirds, For Your Love. There's some amazing song. He is still worth going to see.

0: 30 triple play with some Ed Sheeran, Phil Collins. The third song I said had something to do with 10cc. And I'll give you the opening line. Strolling along country roads with my baby. That's all you're going to get. What's the tune? It's playing in a moment.
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0: Strolling along country roads with my baby. It starts to rain, it begins to pour. Neil Sedaka. Oh, he'll be so missed. What a lovely man and what an amazing musician. The body of work that he's created over the years is just phenomenal. And Laughter in the Rain, still one of my all-time favourite tunes. We're heading towards your headlines at 2. We'll do it with Steps in a moment.
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And when did you get hot? Time for today's Best of British. Two songs from one artist. And today a man who, well, he's one of my favourite vocalists. And his daughter came in a few years ago when I was at Signal and said, well, why have you never interviewed me, Dad? We were interviewing Status Quo, who she was bringing in as a record company rep. And I went, well, who's your dad? Turned out to be Tara O'Sullivan, Gilbert's daughter. Here he is with two great songs on today's Best of British. In a moment, Nothing Rhymed after this.

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1: Reporting for Staffordshire and Cheshire, I'm Verity Hilton. Cheshire East Council has placed the former Flag Lane bus sites in Crewe on the market, offering a significant redevelopment opportunity for either leasehold or freehold disposal. The building originally opened in 1937 and noted for its Art Deco design has been left derelict since 2016 when Crewe Lifestyle Centre launched on Forge Street. A new baby bank is set to open in Newcastle-under-Lyme to support local parents and babies. The community cupboard will launch the Little Luma Baby Bank in June. It aims to relieve pressure on parents facing financial hardship by providing a range of essential items and practical support during pregnancy and early childhood. And a luxury 1930s-style train will be stopping at Stoke-on-Trent on the way to the Chelsea Flower Show this month. The 1930s Northern Belle will arrive at Stoke on the 21st of May. 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
2: The Prime Minister is determined to make Jewish people feel safe again in the UK.
3: These disgusting attacks are being made against British Jews. But make no mistake, this crisis, it's a crisis for all of us. It is a test of our values.
2: He held a press conference in Downing Street. He says efforts to stir up violence and hatred in the UK will not be tolerated. His warning comes among suspicions Tehran could be backing anti-Semitic attacks. Around 2 pubs closed every day in the last 3 months of the year. That's according to the British Beer and Pub Association. They say the industry is struggling with higher taxes and regulatory costs. The closures equate to the loss of around 2,400 jobs. And last night was one of the biggest nights in fashion. The Met Gala. Lots of famous faces headed to the Metropolitan Museum of Art in New York in glamorous outfits. That's the latest from Radio News Hub. I'm Tanita Sims.
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6: Your afternoon weather staying mainly cloudy across Staffordshire and Cheshire. As for the temperatures, around 14 degrees as a high. Tonight, that dipping to around 6 degrees as your overnight low temperature.
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8: Let's go, girls.

It's a bit of a guilty pleasure because I did love Liquid Gold. I love Dance Yourself Dizzy. I love Substitute. Such a great, great song. What a way to start our final hour together for this Tuesday afternoon. This is Blue Sky Radio. This is Paul Fairclough. Great to have you company. Shania's Man, I Feel Like a Woman, bringing us into the hour. And right now, Wendy James, an Eighth Wonder, and I'm Not Scared.

0: Simply one of the nicest people in show business. Ollie Murs, good to see him at the weekend as well on Michael McIntyre's big show, performing some of his new album. But Heart Skips a Beat goes back to 2011. Can you believe it's that far? Dear goodness. Time just keeps bowling by, doesn't it, at the moment? It really, really does. In a moment, back in time we go with some madness. And we'll do a great bit of rock from Def Leppard.
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0: It is a bit of madness here at Blue Sky Radio. Welcome to the afternoon. Loads of rock fans are getting ready to see this bunch this year. They did one gig the end of last year to say, look, we're putting on sale tickets, and they sold out in a matter of minutes, as was bound to happen, because it's so rare that Def Leppard seem to get out these days and do a proper tour. And I've got friends who have had tickets now for months and they cannot wait to go and see them. Here they are with When Love and Hate Collide.

0: T-Rex, number one in 1971 with Hot Love. Coming up, your 2:30 triple play, some Robert Palmer with She Makes My Day, a great tune from Katy Perry. As for the third song, it features a gentleman born on the 6th of February 1945 in Nine Mile, Jamaica. Any ideas? But the third song in the triple next.
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0: was, of course, Bob Marley and the Wailers and Waiting in Vain. We are Blue Sky Radio. This is Paul Fairclough. Welcome to the afternoon with a tune from Whitney Houston. In a moment.
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Whitney Houston, George Michael together. And if I told you that, this is Paul. Welcome to the afternoon here at Blue Sky Radio. Thank you for your company. On the way after your headlines at 3 is Jason Hardy looking after you this afternoon. To the news with some Wilson Phillips and Hold On. And this absolute anthem from the Fab Four from Sweden. Here at ABBA and Chiquitita at Blue Sky Radio.

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1: Reporting for Staffordshire and Cheshire, I'm Verity Hilton. Cheshire East Council has placed the former Flag Lane bath sites in Crewe on the market, offering a significant redevelopment opportunity for either leasehold or freehold disposal. The building, originally opened in 1937 and noted for its Art Deco design, has been left derelict since 2016, when Crewe Lifestyle Centre launched on Ford Street. A new baby bank is set to open in Newcastle-under-Lyme to support local parents and babies. The Community Cupboard will launch the Little Luma Baby Bank in June. It aims to relieve pressure on parents facing financial hardship by providing a range of essential items and practical support during pregnancy and early childhood. And a luxury 1930s-style train will be stopping at Stoke-on-Trent on the way to the Chelsea Flower Show this month. The 1930s Northern Belle will arrive at Stoke on the 21st of May. 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
2: Sir Keir Starmer is warning Iran that efforts to stir up violence and hatred in the UK will not be tolerated. It comes as there's suspicions Tehran could be backing anti-Semitic attacks.
3: Iran, or to any other country that might seek to foment violence, hatred or division, is that it will not be tolerated. That is why we're fast-tracking legislation to tackle these malign threats.
2: The Prime Minister told leaders of community groups, senior government ministers and police chiefs that there would be consequences if Iran was found to be behind some of the incidents. A British crew member who became unwell after a suspected hantavirus outbreak on a cruise ship in the Atlantic Ocean is to be medically evacuated. They are said to need urgent medical care after having acute respiratory symptoms. And tickets to see Academy Award-winning actress Kate Blanchett in a new National Theatre will go on sale this May. The Australian actress will star in the world premiere of Benedict Andrews' new production, Electra/Persona. That's the latest from Radio News Herb. I'm Tanita Sims.
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0: Blue sky weather.
5: So a little bit cloudy this afternoon. There might be the chance of some rain as well in parts of Staffordshire and Cheshire tonight. It's around about 13 Celsius at the moment. Tonight down to 6. Then tomorrow, Wednesday, cloudy day, gentle breeze. Temperature about 12 Celsius then.
0: Jason Hardy.
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Oh, you gotta be. It's Desiree on Blue Sky Radio. Songs to lift your day across Staffordshire and Cheshire. Tuesday afternoon, how are you? I'm Jason Hardy. Hope you had a good bank holiday weekend. I was here yesterday. Where were you? Oh, you had the day off and enjoying yourself. That's okay. That's absolutely fine. I too had a rather marvellous day yesterday with you yesterday afternoon. But before that, it was a bit of Star Wars. And when I got home, it was more Star Wars. I was a bit Star Wars out yesterday, actually. Anyhow, that was my bank holiday Monday. Hope you had a good one. Back to usual stuff between now and 6 o'clock. We'll do Star Search. We'll do the Brain Strain. We'll do the first five words. And we'll have all your showbiz gossip for you as well. And yes, obviously, I've got some good songs to share with you on a Tuesday afternoon because we play songs to lift your day. It's Blue Sky Radio. Here's Britney, Womanizer.

0: And that'll be the Blues Brothers then. And everybody needs somebody to love. It's on Blue Sky Radio. Remember, we can get us on your smart speaker. It's the future. It really is. First of all, ask your smart speaker to enable Blue Sky Radio. Then from then on, you just say, play Blue Sky Radio. Obviously, by saying that word you say beforehand. I don't want everybody to get all confused. Coming up, I've got the 3:30 triple, which will include songs from Dan Hartman, Tyre Cruise, and Vanessa Paradis. Also, three clues to Star Search, the first of which is after Eric Clapton. Next.
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It's one of those Eric Clapton songs you don't hear very often. Love that tune. Behind the Mask on Blue Sky Radio. The team at Gingerbread are this hour's community call out, but it's back after the bank holiday break. It's Star Search. If you've not heard this before, if you're new to Blue Sky Radio, welcome along. Good to have you listening. Thank you so much for choosing us. We are your station for Staffordshire and Cheshire. We do three clues to an artist from the music industry. Could be a solo, could be male, female, could be a duo. When I say could be male or female, it's not going to be anything else, is it really? And it sort of could be a group. So here's clue one. I began my career as the secret weapon of Steely Dan. Okay, that's all you're getting. All right, I began my career as the secret weapon of Steely Dan. Right, okay, interesting. That's the first of three clues to Star Search. I began my career as the secret weapon of Steely Dan. It's okay, still another two clues to come. And people, I'm Blue Sky Radio.

Buddy Holly did the original, but Mudd got to number one with it, with Oh Boy. In fact, they got to number one with it this week in 1975. It was the 3rd of May, so they would have been number one with this, with that song, this week in 1975. And if you want to hear more songs which were hit this week over the years, make sure you listen to the Retro Chart with Paul Fairclough Sunday afternoon from 4 o'clock. Right, how you doing with Star Search? Gave you clue one a few moments ago, that clue being this. I began my career as the secret weapon of Steely Dan. Okay, didn't give much away, did it? Okay, clue two. In 1984, I teamed up with James Ingram for a Grammy Award winning hit. Also, I had a number one with Patti LaBelle. Okay, in 1984, I teamed up with James Ingram for a Grammy Award-winning hit, and I went to number one with Patti LaBelle. Right, there you go. You've had two clues to Star Search. Still another one to come, and the 3:30 triple is on the way, kicking off with Dan.

0: Vanessa Paradis and Be My Baby. Tati Cruz, Break Your Heart. Dan Harmon, I Can Dream About You. This hour's triple, the 4:30 triple, will include Kool and the Gang, Dana Dawson and the Sugar Babes. Right, how are you doing with Star Search? I've given you two clues already. Third and final clue for you right now, in case you're struggling, is this. I am the unmistakable voice of the Doobie Brothers. I am the unmistakable voice of the Doobie Brothers. Yeah, that's got no to be difficult, is it? So clue one, I began my career as the secret weapon of Steely Dan. Clue two, I teamed up with James Ingram and I had a number one with Patti LaBelle. Yeah, I think you might know who it is now.
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Madonna and Who's That Girl here on Blue Sky Radio. Tuesday afternoon, I'm Jason Hardy with you till 6. Happy hour coming up from 6 o'clock. All right, how do you do with Star Search for today? I began my career as the secret weapon of Steely Dan. Clue 2, in 1984, I teamed up with James Ingram for a Grammy Award-winning hit, that song being Yamo Be There, and had a number one with Patti LaBelle. That song was On My Own. And Clue 3, I am the unmistakable voice of the Doobie Brothers. Yes, of course. Didn't really take much to work out today, did it? The star on Star Search is Michael McDonald. We'll do another three clues to another star from the music industry tomorrow after 3. Verity's got your news coming up at 4 first. It's Sweet.

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1: Sky. Reporting for Staffordshire and Cheshire, I'm Verity Hilton. Cheshire East Council has placed the former Flag Lane bus sites in Crewe on the market, offering a significant redevelopment opportunity for either leasehold or freehold disposal. The building, originally opened in 1937 and noted for its Art Deco design, has been left derelict since 2016, when Crewe Lifestyle Centre launched on Ford Street. A new baby bank is set to open in Newcastle-under-Lyme to support local parents and babies. The Community Cupboard will launch the Little Luma Baby Bank in June. It aims to relieve pressure on parents facing financial hardship by providing a range of essential items and practical support during pregnancy and early childhood. And a luxury 1930s-style train will be stopping at Stoke-on-Trent on the way to the Chelsea Flower Show this month. The 1930s Northern Belle will arrive at Stoke on the 21st of May. 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
2: Sir Keir Starmer is warning Iran any efforts to stir up hatred in the UK will not be tolerated. There's concerns Tehran could be backing anti-Semitic attacks here. The Prime Minister says there will be consequences if Iran was found to be behind some of the incidents.
3: I've seen this poison up close. I've seen the damage it does when it takes hold. And I know what it demands to root it out. A coordinated approach, an unwavering resolve, and zero tolerance for failure.
2: Meanwhile, in the Gulf, the United Arab Emirates have come under fire from Iran for the first time since the ceasefire took effect last month. Next, a British crew member who became unwell after a suspected hantavirus outbreak on a cruise ship is to be medically evacuated. The World Health Organization says it believes there may have been human-to-human transmission of the virus on the Dutch ship. And the Pussycat Dolls have cancelled almost the entire US leg of their forthcoming reunion tour. That's the latest from Radio News Hub. I'm David Hall.
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0: Blue sky weather.
6: I saw a little bit of cloud around this afternoon. There could be the chance of some rain as well this evening. Temperature is around about 13 Celsius. Later tonight will fall to about 6. And then tomorrow, Wednesday, cloudy day, gentle breeze with a high of about 12 degrees.
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We play songs to lift your day. I'm Jason Hardy. That's the House Martins. 5 Get Over Excited. And we don't want any of that, do we, on a Tuesday afternoon? Oh, by the way, hi to Layla in Trentham, who's heading to an open mic night this evening at the Roebuck. What is he going to be doing? Is it going to be singing? Are you going to be doing a little bit of comedy? I'd like to know. I might just nip along to there. Sounds like fun. Right, the Brain Strain is coming up in about 10 minutes. This is

0: George Ezra and Green Green Grass on Blue Sky Radio. Tuesday afternoon, I'm Jason Hardy. I've got the Brain Strain coming up in about 10 minutes. I've just noticed an event which is going on next Friday, and I'm intrigued to know what this is. I haven't just got this image of everybody throwing vegetables about, but it starts at 6 o'clock next week, and it's at Ipstones Memorial Hall, of course in Ipstones near Cheadle, and it's a grocery bingo. What is that? Apparently, it all starts at around about 6:30. Bingo cards are at the ready, and you're very welcome to go along. It's a fun family event, so just bring your own refreshments. Does that mean you can take your own cabbages and veg? I don't know what a grocery bingo is. I'm intrigued. I might just go along to find out. Somebody might throw an aubergine at me. Right, got Wham coming next, and then it's the Brain Strain.
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It's Wham and Wake Me Up Before You Go-Go. It's all right. I've got this image of an aubergine being thrown at me at a grocery bingo. I have looked it up. Apparently, it's a popular thing, grocery bingo. This is new. You learn something new every day. Apparently, it's an engagement activity often hosted at community centres or universities where participants play traditional bingo to win groceries or household items. Well, I never knew that. I'm going to go along to that at Sipstones next Friday. I love it. Also, I might get me free shopping in. I love that. Right. I never realised such a thing called grocery bingo. Brilliant. Right, time for the brain strain for today. Have a think about this. Don't think this is going to cause... Mind you, I say it doesn't cause an issue every day. It always seems to do. So today's little question is this. I have four legs, but never walk. I may be covered in flowers, but have no soil. I hold food three times a day, but never eat a meal. What am I? Okay, I have four legs, but never walk. I may be covered in flowers, but have no soil. I hold food three times a day, but never eat a meal. What am I? Right, there you go. That's your little brain strain for today. I'll give you the answer in about 20 minutes. Got Elton John after this from Gabrielle and Dreams on Blue Sky.

0: beautiful, isn't it? Elton John, Daniel, Gary Allen, Dreams, Blue Sky Radio. Reminder of the Brains Train, I have four legs but never walk. I may be covered in flowers but have no soil. I hold food three times a day but I never eat a meal. The answer to the Brains Train coming in about 10 minutes. Right, got the 4:30 triple with the Sugar Babes, Dana Dawson and Kool & the Gang coming up next.
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3: Hello, my name's Sue, bit of a bookworm here in Audley. Let me tell you a little bit about what we do here at Audley Community Library. It's not all about just coming in and taking a book out and having your book stamped. We do talks, presentations, children's activities, language clubs, cultural events. Just pop in, come and take a good look round at what's on offer at Audley Library, meet the volunteers, stay for a coffee. Everybody gets offered a tea or a coffee. 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

0: Sugar Babes, Dana Dawson, Cool and the Gang being the triple for this hour. And there'll be another coming up at 5:30 with songs from Phil Collins, Massive Attack and Rihanna. Right, answer to the brain strain shortly, but right now let's have a little bit of showbiz goss.
1: American girl group the Pussycat Dolls have announced the heartbreaking decision to cancel all but one date of their upcoming US tour. The pop band say their upcoming UK and Europe tour will still go ahead as planned, but in the US they will only perform in Los Angeles on June 6th. The Odyssey director Sir Christopher Nolan says Marvel and DC superheroes come pretty directly from the Homeric epics. The 55-year-old director will release his big screen adaptation of the ancient Greek story starring Tom Holland, Matt Damon, Anne Hathaway and Robert Pattinson in July. And tickets to see Academy Award-winning actress Kate Blanchett in a new National Theatre show will go on sale this May. The Australian actress, who won Oscars for her roles in The Aviator and Blue Jasmine, will star in the world premiere of Benedict Andrews' new production, Electra/Persona. The National Theatre says that the show will run from August 19th until October 10th, with tickets going on sale on Thursday, May 23rd.
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Canopies and Where Is the Love, Savage Garden, Affirmation on Blue Sky Radio. Right, I have four legs but never walk. I may be covered in flowers but have no soil. I hold food three times a day but never eat a meal. What am I? A table. Because, of course, you put flowers on the table. Doesn't walk, does it? It's got four legs. And you have your breakfast, your dinner and your evening meal on it. A table being the answer, then. Right, we'll do another brain strain for you just after four tomorrow. Got Blue to the news. Out to Falco, Rock Me Amadeus on Blue Sky Radio.

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1: Sky. Reporting for Staffordshire and Cheshire, I'm Verity Hilton. Cheshire East Council has placed the former Flag Lane bath sites in Crewe on the market, offering a significant redevelopment opportunity for either leasehold or freehold disposal. The building, originally opened in 1937 and noted for its Art Deco design, has been left derelict since 2016, when Crewe Lifestyle Centre launched on Ford Street. A new baby bank is set to open in Newcastle-under-Lyme to support local parents and babies. The Community Cupboard will launch the Little Luma Baby Bank in June. It aims to relieve pressure on parents facing financial hardship by providing a range of essential items and practical support during pregnancy and early childhood. And a luxury 1930s-style train will be stopping at Stoke-on-Trent on the way to the Chelsea Flower Show this month. The 1930s Northern Belle will arrive at Stoke on the 21st of May. 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
2: Two crew members, one British and one Dutch, are to be medically evacuated by aircraft to the Netherlands after displaying breathing problems on board the Dutch cruise ship where a suspected outbreak of hantavirus has occurred. Three people have already died on board the vessel. Dr. Maria van Kerkhove from the World Health Organization has addressed the remaining passengers.
3: We have heard from quite a few people on the boat. We just want you to know we are working with the ship's operators. We are working with the countries where you are from. We hear you. We know that you are scared.
2: The United States insists the US-Iran ceasefire is holding despite attacks on the Strait of Hormuz. 51 ships have been redirected as part of America's blockade of Iranian ports. Counterterrorism police are investigating a suspected arson attack at a former synagogue in East London. And TV presenter and novelist Richard Osmond's received his OBE from the Princess Royal at Windsor Castle. That's the latest from Radio News Hub. I'm David Hall.
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6: So a little bit on the wet side this evening. There's going to be some rain moving into Staffordshire and Cheshire. As we make our way into the night, that should clear up by tomorrow. Temperature's going to fall to 6 Celsius. Then tomorrow, Wednesday, a bit of a cloudy day with a chance of some rain in places. About 12 Celsius will be your temperature tomorrow then.
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6: 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Tuesday tea time. What's on the menu tonight then? Here's Pulp Disco 2000. 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

Oh, there she goes, Grace Jones, slave to the rhythm. There's somebody you wouldn't want to cause an argument with. If she says jump, you say, yeah, how high? Right, it's Tuesday evening. I'm Jason Hardy, with you till 6 o'clock. What's on the menu tonight for tea? Ooh, chips, egg and beans tonight with some nice buttery breads. That's for the household tonight. Looking forward to that. If you want to let me know what you're having up to, what you're having for your tea, then do get in touch. You can do it through the website, through our Facebook page, and through the app. I got the first five words coming up a little bit later for you as well.

0: the ground. Great tune, that. Timbaland, One Republic, Apologise on Blue Sky Radio. Lydia in Trentham is having a creamy pesto pasta furry tea tonight. Enjoy. And Corey in Shavington is tucking into a chicken fajita as she's pouring in here. She said it's all wrapped, and that's tea for this evening. A good chicken fajita wrap. Beautiful. Enjoy. Right, got Celine Dion coming up in a couple of minutes, and then the first five words.
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Misled. To be honest, that's one of her better tunes. I like that one. Celine Dion, Misled on Blue Sky Radio. I'm Jason Hardy. I'm with you every single weekday between 3 and 6 o'clock. Good to have you listening. Thank you so much. And spread the word about the station that plays songs to lift your day. It's Blue Sky Radio. Amanda in Biddulph is having homemade cottage pie for tea tonight. Sounds nice. I love a good cottage pie with thick gravy and some garden peas. Oh, beautiful. Enjoy that tonight. Right, time for the first five words. Before the happy hour at 6, I will play a song which starts with the following words. The words today are, now, here you go again. Now, here you go again. Those are the first five words. But to which song do you think they belong to? Now, here you go again. Any idea to what song starts with those five words? Now, here you go again. What's the song? You'll hear it in about half an hour. Right now, it's Aha.

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1: 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Benson Boone, Beautiful Things on Blue Sky Radio. Now, here you go again. Those are the first five words to which song. Right, the 5:30 triple is coming up, kicking things with Phil Collins.
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0: SOS, that was the 5:30 triple along with Massive Attack, Unfinished Sympathy, one of my all-time favourite tunes. And Phil Collins with Two Hearts Right in a couple of minutes. Anastasia, then I'll reveal the song for the first five words.
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Marley and Sun is Shining. Anastasia left outside alone here on a Blue Sky Radio. Happy Hour is coming up in about 5 minutes. Those evening uplifters from 7. Late Night Blue Sky coming up from 10. Remember, Dave Johnson's now with you every single weekday morning from 10 o'clock with Paul Fairclough at 1. Right. Did you work out what the song was for today's first 5 words? Now here you go again, those being the words belonging to this from Fleetwood Mac and Dreams. Enjoy the rest of your Tuesday evening. Catch you tomorrow round at your place at 3 o'clock then. Yeah.

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1: Reporting for Staffordshire and Cheshire, I'm Verity Hilton. Cheshire East Council has placed the former Flag Lane bath sites in Crewe on the market, offering a significant redevelopment opportunity for either leasehold or freehold disposal. The building originally opened in 1937 and noted for its Art Deco design has been left derelict since 2016 when Crewe Lifestyle Centre launched on Ford Street. A new baby bank is set to open in Newcastle-under-Lyme to support local parents and babies. The community cupboard will launch the Little Luma Baby Bank in June. It aims to relieve pressure on parents facing financial hardship by providing a range of essential items and practical support during pregnancy and early childhood. And a luxury 1930s-style train will be stopping at Stoke-on-Trent on the way to the Chelsea Flower Show this month. The 1930s Northern Belle will arrive at Stoke on the 21st of May. 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
2: The ceasefire in the Middle East looks increasingly fragile as both Iran and the US claim to have control of the Strait of Hormuz. US Defense Secretary Pete Hegseth insists the truce is not over and is talking up a new initiative to escort ships through the waterway. But Tehran claims its control of the strait has intensified. Speaking from the Oval Office in the past hour, President Trump says the situation is difficult.
3: What I don't like about Iran is they'll talk to me with such great respect, and then they'll go on television, they'll say, we did not speak to the president. So they play games, but let me just tell you, they want to make a deal.
2: Meanwhile, Keir Starmer's warning Iran any efforts to stir up hatred in the UK will not be tolerated. A British crew member who became unwell after a suspected hantavirus outbreak on a cruise ship is to be medically evacuated. And the Pussycat Dolls have cancelled almost all the entire US leg of their forthcoming reunion tour due to poor ticket sales. That's the latest from Radio News Hub. I'm David Hall.
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100, fantastic day, which I do hope it's been for you, not just because it's a shorter than average work week for some, but because the nights are lighter and we are approaching, she says, promptly touching wood, the warmer months. It's me, Justine Cope, with you on the happy hour this evening. Lots of great music for us to squeeze in between now and 7 p.m. So let's start with this from Candy Staton.

Katy Perry and Raw. And before that, of course, a number one from 1999, Christina Aguilera and Genie in a Bottle. It is Tuesday the 5th of May, which my trusted wall planner tells me is National Teachers' Day, a whole day to celebrate those who've influenced us along our life and career journeys. And I do have to say that good teachers do make a lasting impact. So if you're a teacher, then this one's for you.

0: It's a great song, isn't it? Celebrating National Teachers Day with ABBA and When I Kissed the Teacher on Blue Sky Radio. Although I am sure a simple thank you would suffice. We are right back with you and more top tunes in just a couple of shakes with Oasis. You want it,
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2: 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You'd be

Sky Radio, playing songs to lift your day from Oasis, Michael Jackson and the Maisonettes. Now, I know it's only Tuesday, but you might want to have a quick soft shoe shuffle around the kitchen tiles to this one. It's the Velvelettes.

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How about you? A little bit of double denim for you now in the form of Shakin' Stevens and a number one from 1981.

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The fabulous Depeche Mode just can't get enough, bringing us to the end of a happy hour for a Tuesday here on Blue Sky Radio. I'm going to be back with you tomorrow from 6 p.m, primed and ready to get you over the midweek hump we call Wednesday. Do stay tuned after the news at 7 for some gorgeous evening uplifters. I'm going to leave you with an absolute corker from Billy Joel. It's Piano Man. Enjoy.

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1: Prosecutions for hate crimes are to be fast-tracked through the legal system. It comes after a spate of recent anti-Semitic attacks. Director of Public Prosecutions Stephen Parkinson insists more needs to be done to clamp down on incidents affecting the Jewish community.
2: What I want to do by issuing this guidance and making sure that decisions are made quickly is to stop the sort of low-level abuse which is in danger of becoming normalised, and therefore the significance of it is being minimised.
1: The US insists the Middle East ceasefire is holding despite both sides claiming to have control of the Strait of Hormuz. Donald Trump is using the US military to guide stranded cargo ships out of the strait, but Tehran insists it controls the waterway. And the hantavirus outbreak on board a Dutch cruise ship may have spread between passengers. World Health Organization officials say although the virus is normally spread from rodents, there may have been rare human-to-human transmission. That's the latest from Radio News Hub. I'm David Hall.
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1: The ceasefire in the Middle East looks increasingly fragile as both Iran and the US claim they have control of the Strait of Hormuz. US Defense Secretary Pete Hegseth insists the truce is not over and he's talking up a new initiative to escort ships through the waterway. But Tehran claims its control of the strait has intensified. President Trump says the situation is difficult.
2: What I don't like about Iran is they'll talk to me with such great respect and then they'll go on television and they'll say, "We did not speak to the president." So they play games, but let me just tell you, they want to make a deal.
1: Hate crime prosecutions are to be fast-tracked following a spate of recent anti-Semitic attacks. The head of the Crown Prosecution Service, Stephen Parkinson's, told prosecutors in England and Wales to bring charges more quickly. A British crew member who became unwell after a suspected hantavirus outbreak on a cruise ship is to be medically evacuated to the Netherlands. And the Pussycat Dolls have cancelled all but one of their US reunion tour due to poor ticket sales. That's the latest from Radio News Hub. I'm David Hall.
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1: The US insists the Middle East ceasefire is holding despite both sides claiming to have control of the Strait of Hormuz. Donald Trump is using US military to guide stranded cargo ships out of the strait, but Tehran insists it controls the waterway and has fired missiles and drones at military and commercial ships. Defense Secretary Pete Hegseth says it needs to remain open.
2: Let innocent ships pass freely. These international waters belong to all nations, not to Iran to tax, toll, or control.
1: Prosecutions for hate crimes are to be fast-tracked through the legal system. It comes after a spate of recent anti-Semitic attacks. The hantavirus outbreak on board a Dutch cruise ship may have been spread between passengers. World Health Organization officials say although the virus is normally spread from rodents, there may have been rare human-to-human transmission. And Harry Potter star Daniel Radcliffe has been nominated for a prestigious Tony Award. That's the latest from Radio News Hub. I'm David Hall.
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